Sod, that's right, that's right. Samson was the strongest man long ago. No one could have beat him, as we all know, until he loved Delilah. Lila said, all of the strength is in the hair of your head. And I've

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Landed in a meadow, glimpsed and saw a shadow of brothers with guitars, common sense, and puffy afro.

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Oh, let's get out, do what we like. Stay up all night. Curiosity may have

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I'd be very pleased to know what they think they're doing. I think they're all insane.

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1: Let me call him. The Raider. Ooh, Gantry, come on. Here you go.
2: I gotta get some more for tonight.
1: Oh,
2: yeah,
1: some corn and some snippets.
0: Y'all got some collard greens, you know?
1: Blueberry, I'm gonna get some blueberries.
0: Green banana, yeah. I don't know about that.

0: married to me, baby. I just can't go on any without you like that. What you gonna do? You know I love you.
1: Yeah, but you see, I'm crazy about you too, honey.
0: Well, why don't you come back, honey? I just can't go no further, honey.
1: But I love you.
0: But you know, honey, I just can't live without you.

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For no other reason than this, it's my home. And the places I used to be, far from are gone.

0: 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Everybody bring it on. It's part of the mind and the soul and the spirit. Part of the mind and the soul and the spirit. Part of the mind and the soul and the spirit. Part of the mind and the soul and the spirit.
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look into my eyes. We know life pulls the rug from our feet one day to another. No time to be shy.

dissemination of the dissemination of the dissemination of the dissemination.

alive at that time. And I think every decade has these things that say what's happening in the